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My name is Tom. This is Clear Creek, Can You Dig It? And in the last half hour, the Growlers got us started with Decoy Face. That was from their 2018 Casual Acquaintances. And then Ghost Women, that I'm doing a little feature on tonight, along with the Growlers. And that was Five Gold Pieces from Welcome to the Civilized World, 25 release. And then Sleepazoid, another 25 release with Alice from Running with the Dogs. And then Automatic, a little bit older. Not really that much older, but 2022 release XS. That was Automation and Automatic. Going to be at the Mission Ballroom Tuesday night. Excuse me, with Last Dinner Party. So really looking forward to that. And then Nitzareb, and I'm doing a little mini feature on Nitzareb tonight, a couple of B-side, single B-sides, kind of lesser-known tracks. That was Who We Are, which was a single, and I didn't even look at what the B-side, what the A-side was, so sorry about that, but that was from the 1990 Showtime, and then Dry Cleaning with Strong Feelings, and that's a new discovery for me, and but that track from their 21 release, New Long Legs, Strong Feelings. I meant to check out more by them, and I will when I'm looking into building next week's playlist, because I like them a lot. And then finally, Scarlet Ray with Call of the Day from her 25, No Heavy Goodbyes. That was probably the most modern-ish half hour of the show tonight. Next half hour, I'll be featuring some sneaker print pimps from all the way back in 96 and Buzzcocks going back to 79. But Nitzareb, a little more recent, going to get us started. Again, a single release. This is Backlash from 1989 on Clear Creek. Can You Dig It?

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My name is Tom. This is Clear Creek. Can you dig it? I'm here every Thursday from 6 till 8. And before we go over the last half hour, I want to mention programming on KYGT is supported by Bojo's Pizza, home of the famous mountain pie, the true Colorado-style pizza at 1517 Minor Street in Idaho Springs. 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Also, a public service announcement. There will be a legislative town hall June 1st, 5:30 p.m. at the United Center, featuring or hosting Senator Dylan Roberts and Representative Leslie Smith. Don't miss it. June 1st, United Center in Idaho Springs. And if you're interested in guitar or bass lessons in the Evergreen area, contact Val Heiderson, experienced and professional musician. 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All right, back to the music in the last half hour. Nitzer Ebb, or Nitzer Ebb, depending on who you talk to. That was Backlash, a single from 1983, oldie but goodie, and kind of an older one from Sneaker Pimp, that was Spin Spin Sugar from their 96 Becoming X, and then all the way back to 79 with the Buzzcocks and Our Everything from their debut singles Going Steady. And Buzzcocks are going to be at the Darker Waves Fest in Huntington Beach, California in November. Looking forward to that. Hopefully Psychedelic Furs are going to be there. One of their members underwent surgery recently and they've had to cancel all their spring and summer tours, but apparently they're planning to resume again in the fall. So hopefully, fingers crossed, and prayers for the health of all their members. Ghost Woman. Yeah, Ghost Woman, that was Do You with, from 2022, from their self-titled, probably debut release. No, I can't confirm that. I'll have to look it up. Then The Growlers, more from The Growlers. That was Monotonia from their 2017 Monotonia. And finally, Automatic with Skyscraper from their 2022 Excess. More from Automatic coming up, and Automatic will be at Mission Ballroom Tuesday night. So really looking forward to that. So stay tuned. Let's see, coming up next, Sneaker Pimps once again. This is Tesco Suicide from Becoming X on Clear Creek. Can you dig it?

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The GOAT. My name is Tom. This is Clear Creek. Can you dig it? And in the last half hour, Sneaker Pimps got us started off with Tesco Suicide from their 96 Becoming X. And then we heard from Automatic with Calling It from, I guess that was a single from 2019. And then an oldie but goodie, Nick Cave and the Bad Seeds with Red Right Hand from Let Love In from 94. Speaking of old, Nitzer Ebb with Drive from their 88 Belief. And then Gliders with Geneva Strange Mod from their 23 Maria's Hunt. And finally, Honeymoon with Low Blow from their 2019 Body. And let's get right into the next segment. Starting off with a little, I guess, sort of industrial block. Got a remix of Front 242's Quite Unusual from Numbers Covered 2. I think actually the DJs are Less Than Seven and Scott Crow. And then Little Nitzer Ebb, some Automatic, more Growlers, Ghost Women, and some Scarlet Ray, Julie, and Drugstore Romeos to round out the show. But here we go with cover of Front 242's Quite Unusual, Less Than Seven and Scott Crow on Clear Creek. Can you dig it?

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My name is Tom. This has been Clear Creek, Can You Dig It? And in the last and final half hour of the show, Lesson 7 and Scott Crowe got us started off with a remix of Front 242's Quite Unusual. That was, I think, an 87 original release, and then 21 for the remix. Then Nitzer Ebb with Without Belief from their 1988 Belief. Then Automatic with Terminal from their 25 Is It Now. The Growlers with Sea Lion Goth Blues from their 2010 Hot Tropics. Then Ghost Woman with The End of a Gun, which is a single from 22. Then Scarlet Rose with Light Dose from No Heavy Goodbyes, her 25 release. And a new one, newish, from Julie, that was Feminine Adornments from My Anti-Aircraft Friend from 24. And then Drugstore Romeo's with Wondrous Place, and that was from their 2022 Wondrous Place. And if you enjoyed tonight's show, you can hear it again next Wednesday from 6 till 8, and Thursday, look for a new show. And I think I got, oh, at least a half a dozen good ideas from tonight's show of bands to research for next week's show, so stay tuned. Also, I want to give you a little public service announcement here. Legislative Town Hall, June 1st, 5:30 p.m. at United Center. Hosting Dylan Roberts, Senator Dylan Roberts and Representative Leslie Smith. Again, June 1st, 5:30, United Center. Meet your representatives. Easy for me to say. 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That is going to do it for me. Hope everybody has a safe weekend. I hope we get some sun and warm weather this weekend, but I guess we can't complain about the moisture. There were some beautiful rainbows as I was driving to the studio tonight, so make the best of it. Take care. 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

0: In that set, we heard Idiot Wind from the Bootleg Series Volume 1, Time Passes Slowly from New Morning, Tomorrow is a Long Time from Bootleg Series Volume 9, Watered Down Love from Bootleg Series Volume 3, Million Dollar Bash from Bootleg Series Volume 11, and we concluded that set with Someday Baby from Bootleg Series Volume 8.
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0: In that set, we heard Just Like Tom Thumb's Blues from Highway 61 Revisited, Tears of Rage with the band from the Basement Tapes, Spanish Harlem Incident from Bootleg Series Volume 6, North Country Blues from The Times They Are a-Changin', If Not For You from New Morning, Motor Psycho Nightmare from Another Side of Bob Dylan, and we concluded the set with Karina Karina from Bootleg Series Volume 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

0: In that set, we heard Shooting Star from MTV Unplugged, When You Gonna Wake Up from Slow Train Coming, Love Minus Zero, No Limit from a concert at the University of Oregon in 1999, to Ramona from Another Side of Bob Dylan, Spirit on the Water from Modern Times, and we concluded that set with Mr. Tambourine Man from Bringing It All Back Home.
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0: In that set, we heard The Times They Are A-Changin' from Bootleg Series Volume 9. If You See Her, Say Hello from Bootleg Series Volume 3. Just Like Tom Thumb's Blues from Bootleg Series Volume 4. Like a Rolling Stone from Biograph. Just Like a Woman from a concert in New York City in 1974. And we concluded the set with One of Us Must Know, Sooner or Later, from Blonde on Blonde.
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0: Probably ready to do that. Yeah, we'll probably get that for you. I could probably do that if you'd like to.
1: Yeah, well.
0: Let's see what you're calling out. Hey, Dad. Yes, sir. Yeah, I'll take care of your order.
1: Okay, thank you.
0: Let's see what it has on the computer. Probably be a good idea. Order from Pittsburgh is an alien.

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1: Wait a minute.
0: No, please don't interrupt me. See, that's the problem. No respect. You know, when we first got together, we didn't go through none of this. I used to go to work, come home, go out and play a little ball with the fellas, or do whatever I wanted to do. But now if I try something like that, I get the first degree murder joint. Baby, I can't take it no more. I want a woman that's gonna respect me, who's gonna respect what I'm about. I'm a man. I already been raised one time by my mama, and she did a hell of a job, you know what I'm saying? So if we're gonna be together, we gotta take it back to where we first met, when love was wonderful, so beautiful. You know what I'm talking about. Or just leave it alone.
1: Now,

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0: can it come a little sooner now?
1: Seven acknowledged wonders of the world. You are about to witness the eighth. Standing in the spotlight on showcase are 12 young men who've given you such tunes as the Grunt. Pass the peas. Give me some more. Ladies and gentlemen, without no doubt, these are the JBs.
2: Hit it.

All right. Thanks for tuning in today to another edition of A Zillion Backroads. I did some opposites last week. I had so many good ones that we rolled it over into this week. So, we're going to start off with one of my favorites, Little Billy Strings of Willie Nelson. Thanks for tuning in today.

Steve Goodman wrote that song, and he told me it was the perfect country and western song. I wrote him back a letter, and I told him it was not the perfect country and western song because he hadn't said anything at all about mama, or train, or trucks, or prison, or getting drunk. Well, he sat down and wrote another verse to the song, and he sent it to me, and after reading it, I realized that my friend had written the perfect country and western song, and I felt obliged to include it on this album. The last verse goes like this here. Well, I was drunk the day my mom got out of prison.

Off to a good start. Billy Strings, Willie Nelson, California Sober, Drunk and I Don't Want to Go Home, L. King and Miranda Lambert. L. King, she's kind of shifted to the country more. You know, I like pretty much everything she's put out. I think her first album came out in 2012. It was just an EP. It's her birth name is Tanner L. Schneider, but she goes by L. King. Her mom's last name is King, London King. She was a model. But yeah, she's got some great stuff. So next up was Paul Simon, You Can Call Me Al. That was a great album, Graceland. That was just, you know, the African percussions on that, they were spectacular. And ended that set with David Allan Coe, You Never Even Call Me By My Name. So opposites today, you know, sober, drunk, don't call me, whatever. So, yeah, we're definitely all over the place today. But, yeah, it's a fun playlist. Thanks for tuning in today to A Zillion Backroads. 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

All right, Fun started off that set. We Are Young, followed up by Old Man, Neil Young. Disturbed, The Sound of Silence. What a great version of that song. You know, he did that. He didn't do it in one take, but it was a three-hour recording session that he did it, but he did it all at once. And then, of course, they remixed it and took parts out. But, David Draiman from Disturbed. What a great voice he has. Next up was Quiet Riot, Come On, Feel the Noise. That was Randy Rhoads' first band, so a little opposites today. Hopefully you're out doing something fun. Looks like it might rain here this afternoon, but that's okay. We need it. Up next, we're going to, a little White Rabbit action, a little Jefferson Airplane. Thanks for tuning in.

surface an airplane start off that set, White Rabbit? Hard to believe that came out in 1967, I believe. Wow, what a great song. Led Zeppelin, Black Dog, The Pretty Reckless, Heaven Knows, and The Dead South, and Hello, Be in Good Company. So, yeah, a little opposite action today. You know what? Let me... About that time. Boy, that hour went fast. Holy crap on a cracker. Let me give a shout out to a couple of our sponsors. 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Thank you for your support. Thanks for tuning in today. See, if I try to talk slow, it just doesn't come out right. So, all right. Yeah, a little opposites today. These next two are great. Like, you know, next up is a little Canned Heat. I really dig this band, so...

All right, Canned Heat, start off that set. Let's work together and then take this job and shove it. Johnny Paycheck. Fog Ad, Slow Ride, Tracy Chapman, Fast Car. A little opposite action today. Fast Car, Tracy Chapman, she sang that song at it was Nelson Mandela's 70th birthday. And she was really kind of unknown as an artist, and she stepped in as a replacement for Stevie Wonder. He had some technical difficulties, so she walked out on stage with an acoustic guitar. I mean, it was an audience of 70,000 people. And that was career-changing for her. So, yeah, a little Tracy Chapman. I like her a lot. So, thanks for tuning in today to Azillion Backroads. 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

The Talking Heads, Take Me to the River. Marvin Gaye, Ain't No Mountain High Enough. Tom Cochran, Life is a Highway. John Denver, Take Me Home, Country Roads. So a little opposite action. Next up is my one-hit wonder, but John and Megan are trying to guess the opposites, so I can't tell you yet. But after it's over, I'll let you know my one-hit wonder coming up.

All right, Herman's Hermits, I'm Into Something Good, and then Bad Day, Daniel Powder. And that was my one-hit wonder for today. So got time for a few more. A little AC/DC coming up. Thanks for tuning in today to Azillion Backroads, best mixtape on the radio. 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

All right, AC/DC started off that set. Girl Scout Rhythm, Genesis, I Can't Dance, Ragdoll, Aerosmith, and ZZ Top, Sharp Dressed Man. Thanks for tuning in today. I got time for a couple more opposites today, so we're going to wind it up with a couple of good ones here. Thanks for tuning in.

0: All right. Thanks for tuning in today. Finished up that set with the Blues Travelers Runaround and Patsy Cline Walking After Midnight. Up next, we're broadcasting live the All-Star Basketball game up in Gilpin County. Stay tuned for some exciting sports coming up. Thanks for tuning in.
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1830, under the jurisdiction of President Andrew Jackson, the Indian Removal Act was issued. Thousands of Native Americans were forced out of their homes, forced to march to a land far unknown. Many of them suffered and died along the way. I wrote this song to honor their spirits.

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1: She got the mind of a child and a body peeking over the hill. Well, she would if she could, and she should.

shows on now. Big live show. Naked and a dance. Because it's 12:60 coming soon, £5 for membership, sir. It's 1 o'clock tonight, sir. It's non-stop, it's a continuous show. 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There's a bar downstairs.

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levee tends to break. Where to walk the streets at night? Well, it's not a risk that you.

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Serving breakfast and lunch in the heart of historic downtown Idaho Springs at 1518 Miner Street. 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

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My name is Tom. This is Clear Creek and Dig It. I'm here every Thursday from 6 till 8. And before we get into the show, let's take care of our sponsors. I want to mention programming on KYGT is supported by Edelweiss Pastry Shop. 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Closed Tuesday and Wednesday. They are located at 1520 Minor Street in Idaho Springs. You can find Edelweiss on Facebook. Let's see. Who's the other? Oh, yeah, Main Street Restaurant. Open daily from 7 to 2:30 Monday through Friday and until 3 o'clock on weekends, serving breakfast and lunch in the heart of historic Idaho Springs at 1518 Minor Street. Try one of their 10 variations on Eggs Benedict, and you can find them on Facebook. Their phone, 303-567-2788. Also for all ages, if you're interested in guitar and bass lessons based in the Evergreen area, contact Val Heiderson. 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And also coming up Saturday, June 13th, from 11 a.m. to 2 p.m., the third annual Gateway Gathering. This is going to be at Paws Park. That is for partners of Access to the Woods, and it is just west of Empire. 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And about tonight's show. So, let's see. I'm going to do a little mini feature of Tommy Guerrero. You may remember Tommy Guerrero. He's a former pro skateboarder turned musician, and be featuring some of his work. So,